0: I grew up listening to Annie. And no one has done this for me, for my heart, since I was a little girl. 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

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I want to know you.

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We've got waitresses, we've

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1: Sometimes in life, you find a love that transcends barriers. Then that love is gone. There's always hope that one day, somehow, you will find it again.